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1: Go back. Okay. So there is a slowly forward. So there is a crossover, losing the ball. The red player is going to in the fast break to reach the ball. White player is creating the contact, and there is no opponent between the white progressing the player and the basket. So what I see, it meets criteria for unsportsmanlike foul, open path to the basket. Okay. So contact meets criteria for unsportsmanlike foul. Personal foul will be upgraded from personal foul to unsportsmanlike foul.Shooter is number red number six, and the clock is go forward in the moment of call, stop it. So 4:22 seconds, 14 seconds in the front court. Thank you so much.

0: seven, nine.
1: <音>发一号区，转一拍半场，反手再过渡，平高球再过渡给对方。嗯，就是西哈格在一拍两拍啊，没有建立优势的情况之下，就是他的主动进攻、主动出手没有建立优势的情况之下。 再往后打，对于他来说，这个防守的压力就会越来越大。布桑南这边的节奏确实是很多变，而且两个人在这种连续的移动啊，脚步的移动方面，这个还是布桑南要更灵活，而且对于对方球路的判断啊，也要有一个 更充分的准备啊，就是他的这个提前量会更充足一些。
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2: Also, when she push you in the back,
0: just 20 seconds. 20 seconds. 20 seconds. 20 seconds. 20 seconds. 20 seconds. 20 seconds. 20 seconds. 20 seconds. 20 seconds. 20 seconds. 20 seconds. 20 seconds. 20 seconds. 20 seconds. 20 seconds. 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

Please, no flash. No flash there, please. Third game, want to serve, last out.

0: Fourth game. Soon to serve. Last all. Please. Last all. One love.
1: 王一迪反手的上手啊，这个球也打丢了。